2534 in my web. Travel breathing. 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

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M7778. 13124 North State Road 13. 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
1: 4541, clear.
0: 22.
1: Ah, Jagger 11, traffic. Keep 4 8 6 9

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2: 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Out of Nora, David. If that doesn't come back, I have another one.

This is Larry, 6th at Idanora, 59365. Thanks, y'all. I'm out with the worker now. I believe the other one making this for them.

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1: Clear. 11 in this room.
0: Clear. Thank you.
1: 30130,
0: good for. Okay.
1: That's a
0: 10 for him. 309, check 305, closing. Over on Lincoln, I assume 1270.
1: Stand by.

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Grass 776. 2126 North D Street. 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

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Pizza King. 2424 Nickel Avenue. 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

0: in the area of 1003 East 8th Street. In the area of 1003 East 8th Street, a disturbance. She's been advising some boom and fireworks in the area. So I didn't want to contact.
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0: 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Return to U-Haul out of Arizona. Status is showing active. 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

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Simulating.

Medic 51. 3671 East County Road 300 North. Assault. Scene is safe. Medic 51. 3671 East County Road 300 North. Assault. Scene is safe.

0: Microsoft.
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0: And two. 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

0: requesting to be contacted by an officer of duty in reference to a plane that shot up, possibly a firework. We do have a detonator out.
1: Okay.
0: Oh, good.
1: Is it?

3872, Hoosier Woods Court. 3872, Hoosier Woods Court. For trouble with Martin Hurst. She's advising. He's lost her car with her keys in it and all her information. She's unable to leave. I didn't deal with it.

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Come to Smith area. They advise when you get left. They turn music right back up.

25 has been Dan Patch Circle. Not there now. The Tumbles is going to be with an Addie Rice subject. CT is going to be at 15th and Pearl and Great Dog Durango. If I see that the casino and she gets mad, my subject got belligerent. 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
1: What was the question for you?
0: What's wrong with this one?
1: Please go on to the surgeon.
0: Please follow that.
1: 3-0-3-10-32.

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520 South 31st Street, 520 South 31st Street, to down stair motion alarm at the Wilmine residence. They're mobile here, TV or mail, if you're not talking on the intercom.

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0: Sure, thank you.

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I was saying that there are horses in the road, approximately two. They're no longer in the area.

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0: 1409-Lennox Street, 1409-Lennox Street. Car will be in the driveway, a purple Honda Pilot, advising that the door is open. Has not been through the house. Happens sometime between 4 a.m. and 6 a.m. There is a gun located in the home on top of a safe.

0: 在上策略呢。是，再见。
1: 1-3-1-3-1-3-1-3-1-3-1-3-1-3-1-3-1-3-1-3-1-3-1-3-1-3-1-3-1-3-1-3-1-3-1-3-1-3-1-3-1-3-1-3-1-3-1-3-1-3-1-3-1-3-1-3-1-3-1-3-1-3-1-3-1-3-1-3-1-3-1-3-1-3-1-3-1-3-1-3-1-3-1-3-1-3-1-3-1-3-1-3-1-3-1-3-1-3-1-3-1-3-1-3-1-3-1-3-1-3-1-3-1-3-1-3-1-3-1-3-1-3-1-3-1-3-1-3-1-3-1-3-1-3-1-3-1-3-1-3-1-3-1-3-1-3-1-3-1-3-1-3-1-3-1-3-1-3-1-3-1-3-1-3-1-3-1-3-1-3-1-3-1-3-1-3-1-3-1-3-1-3-1-3-1-3-1-3-1-

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Injured person. Letter 83. 13 East Rexus Drive. Injured person.

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1: 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I need a Duster 935 Edward Lincoln at Lubbock on a Dodge SUV, I can call it.
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Residential fire. Ladder 81, engine 82, engine 81, engine 84, medic 82, medic 81, battalion 80, fire ground 1. 8698 Winton Place. 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
1: 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I didn't see any of the things that I...

0: Parkway, 4308 with APD is out there. He's not answering any radio.
1: Clearly not.
0: I just...

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1: Return.
0: Perfect.

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1: 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What's your address?
2: 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Yeah, well, I'm on the...

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1: I'm certified to be hurt.
2: Had any calls on near the area of 38th and Catterfield, and that would be female on the telephone.
0: Not yet.

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1: Two, clear.
0: 14-03.

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10-16-26 Street, 10-16-26, apartment 4. 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And what he's doing, his father has been having some mental issues of late, onset of dementia. 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

0: 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Pony Mass County, Sheriff 1649.
1: Okay.

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354 Casey Road. Leaving? No. Medic 82. 354 Casey Road. Leaving? Non-dramatic.

0: 30 with 4 points on the border. And as far as 12-4, 20-28, 0 points for both Big Lady, both in-house.
1: 10 clear, thank you.
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0: 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That would be from the parents as well.